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1: Yeah, ladies,
0: I am Bobby V on this Wednesday, hump day. It's time to turn this thing up one time. Shout out to my big brother, Luda. You already know how we do it. It's Kiss 104.1. Hey.

0: pay your bills. This is the Bobby V Show. I am Bobby V on this Wednesday, hump day. Ooh, ooh, ooh. Let's go over here to the Kiss app and ask Bobby.
1: Hey, Bobby, this is Jackie. What's up? I love me some Bobby V. You're so cute. I have to ask Bobby question. What's the messiest relationship you've been in?
0: The messiest relationship I've been in was this young lady that I did not know was crazy. And she was the craziest girl that I ever talked to. And she, like, scratched my car. And she was waiting on me. And I thought she was about to stab me, but she hit me in my eye. And she did all these crazy things to me and said that she was going to the blogs. And this was so long ago, but once I went through that situation, it opened my eyes to crazy folks. And now I see crazy immediately. Ask Bobby.
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5: there.
4: Kelly Price is having some issues with some family members.
6: Put witchcraft on me. Yeah, I never loved that man. My sister sent him into me.
5: 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But sent him in. Okay.
4: 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You know,
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5: 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I'll be walking
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4: say,
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4: 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That went on for a good life.
5: Back in the Meep up. Don't let you make a little bit. Need to see me walking in the hall.
4: I didn't do that to you.
5: She made that move.
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0: 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This is Bobby V Show. I am Bobby V. Let's go over here to the Kiss app and see what y'all talking about. You already know. I am 99.98. Well, actually, okay, 97. Okay, 96.5321. Right. Ask Bobby.
1: Hey, Bobby. What's this up? Is Nicole, caller from Atlanta.
0: What's up?
1: I have an Ask Bobby question. Can you forgive someone for cheating?
0: I think you can forgive somebody for cheating, but you can't forget. I think this is really like a cheating world now. I think like 78.7999% of people cheat. So you just gotta love people unconditionally. All right, ask Bobby.
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26: She make me feel so good. Better than I would by myself, or if I was with somebody else. You don't understand. She make the people say yeah, yeah.

This is Sophia Burns from the South Side of Atlanta. Music does something to my spirit. It just really mellows me out. 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

0: 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The soul of the ATL with $1,000 to pay your bills. 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I am Bobby V. Let's go over here to the Kiss app for my favorite part of the show and yours too, where I'm like 97.888999,000% right. Ex Bobby! What's
1: hey,
0: up?
1: Hey, Bobby V. What's this up? Is Barbie.
0: Hey.
1: I love you so much. Anyways, I have an Ask Bobby question.
0: What's up,
1: baby? Should your partner come before your best friend?
0: Ooh, that's a good question. I think that if you marry, your partner might have to come before your best friend. But if you just dating somebody, or that's your boyfriend or your girlfriend, then your best friend should, your partner shouldn't come before them. Only if you're married, because they could leave, but your best friend is always gonna be there. All right, Ask Bobby, Kiss 104.1.
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4: 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Went on for a good exactly. 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
4: Babe. Okay.
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13: 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I told you the dog was hungry. I told you the dog was hungry. Told you the dog would bite. What I-

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1: We had somebody come in the dealership with no money in their pocket, with a 490 credit score, and said they need a car. They told us they don't have no money to put down. They heard a commercial saying zero down to get a car, and that's why they're here.

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1: 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Right here. I'm so glad I work here because I get to play all the songs that I like to listen to. 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

0: $1,000 to pay your bills. This is the Bobby V Show. I am Bobby V, 7 to 10, Sunday through Thursday. We do it again and again and again. But before I go, I got to let you know that you better not give up. Even though I know you want to. Even though you're tired. Even though you don't know how much longer you can carry it at all. You're allowed to feel overwhelmed. You're allowed to pause. To cry. To question everything. But you better not quit. You might not see it, but something is already moving in your favor. You ain't come this far just to come this far. Your resilience is building something powerful. Your quiet strength is shaping a future that will make sense of all of this. The light you need is closer than it feels. And you, you're stronger than you know. Those are words from the Valedictorian, chapter 2, verse 1. I am Bobby V, and I love you. It's Kiss 104.1. Holla!
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See, it's burning me to hold on to this. I know this is something I gotta do, but that don't mean I want to. What I'm trying to say is that

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And you're inside the Sweat Hotel. And this one is going out to Chanel. Now, she wants me to dedicate this to her man, David. You got it, baby. 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
3: Kelly Price is having some issues with some family members.
5: Put witchcraft on me. Yeah, I never loved that man. My sister sent him into me.
4: What? But sent him in. Okay.
3: Tony. You know
4: what? I'm not going to go too deep with that.
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3: you
4: 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I'll be walking
3: Needless
4: around here
3: to say,
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3: 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Exactly. That went on for a good life.
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4: She made that movie. Great.
3: Okay.
4: No.
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0: 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It's your man, Keith Sweat. Now, while I'm looking for some more late night jams to play for you, I just want to let you know I appreciate the way you slow down and check in. 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Whether you're tapping in on the Kiss app or from your smart device on the nightstand, these next songs coming up are specifically for you. Welcome to the Sweat Hotel.
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4: 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Yeah, I never loved that man. My sister sent him into me.
3: 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Okay.
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3: 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Back to see me walking in the hall.
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2: Babe. Okay.
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1: What I tell you about that dog? 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I told you the dog was hungry. Told you the dog would bite. What

0: Shanice, what's going on? It's Jay Sanders.
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2: 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Yeah.
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2: On a Wellness Wednesday, we had a good one.
3: 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Seeking validation outside of yourself. 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
2: Marilyn.
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0: 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I know you did.
1: You're going to owe me $5.
0: You're trying to get that $5 out of me. 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
0: All right, listen, 5:58 on the clock on Kiss 104.1, the soul of the ATL. Tony and Tony in the morning. I'm Tony with an I.
1: Tony with a Y.
0: And yes, we are back at it. Only what? One more alarm clock. We are almost there, ATL. All right, listen, today partly cloudy skies in your Thursday forecast, high of 91, low of 75. Currently just, what, looking at 73 degrees on the south side. Shouts out to everybody in Henry County. And rain is ahead, but we'll take those partly cloudy skies for today and tomorrow, okay?
1: That's right, let's do it.
0: All right, you ready?
1: Let's go. Bow, bow, bow, bow.
0: What you say,
1: bow, bow, bow, bow, bow.
0: One more time, Tony.
1: Bow, bow, bow, bow.
0: Let's go. 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
2: 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Do you want me? Are you gonna call me like you said you would? Is this really your real phone number?

0: 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Flats, yeah. Okay?
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0: 602, good morning, Atlanta. Let's
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0: get this first.
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2: 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Here's a look at traffic from the KISS 104.1 Traffic Center.
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0: Kiss 104.1, the soul of the ATL. Atlanta's best RV, Tony and Tony in the morning on your Thursday. Welcome to it, ATL. 6:13 on the clock. Hey, listen, shout out to the Atlanta Dream. They are back in action tonight. I believe they are hosting the New York Liberty.
1: All right. Another double-double for Angel.
0: Yeah, that girl is balling, okay?
1: Yes.
0: Hey, oh, and you know what? And I like claps. Real quick, shouts out to Deion Sanders. He announced that he is cancer-free.
1: That's right. That's right.
0: You know, he was suffering from bladder cancer, had a couple surgeries and everything, but he is cancer-free.
1: You know what it is?
0: What?
1: It's that Carucci.
0: Is it? What is it?
1: That Carucci.
0: The who?
1: The Carucci.
0: Fred Blake is just coming up next. You crazy, man.

0: from WSB-TV, Channel 2 Action News, to the KISS Studios with Tony and Tony in the Morning. It's Fred Blankenship, Unplugged, on KISS 104.1, the soul of the ATL.
1: Blankenship.
2: I know.
1: Kids get to you or what?
2: Let me tell you something. I like those children. And when we say that, that means I did not get to the barbershop.
1: There you go.
2: Hey,
3: that's right.
2: I hope you're having a great day. A little less rain today, a little more heat.
3: Okay.
2: Temperature's about 88. Hopping the water plug just for old time's sake.
1: That's what
2: it
1: is.
2: It feels like summertime out there today.
1: Summertime.
2: Hey, right on cue. Right on cue. So people see me now. I become very popular when they think I have a gas card in my hand. People really want to hang out when they think you got money on their gas. I was at the Kroger in Marietta.
3: Okay.
2: And it was fantastic. And it had a chance to meet some nice people and get the day started with, you know, a total of $500 to put in their gas tank.
1: I love that for it.
2: But the coolest thing about it is we've been going around and doing this, right? And the cool thing is the people who say, thank you very much. I plan on paying this forward.
3: There you go.
2: And it doesn't mean that they're going to get gas for somebody. It means that because their day started off like that, they're going to do something kind
1: for
2: somebody
1: else.
3: Yeah.
2: And I just think that is the message I certainly needed to receive. Mm-hmm. And maybe somebody else out there does too.
1: So where are y'all going to be in next for it?
2: That's what I was talking. I was talking to some wonderful woman the other day, right? We're having a great conversation. I said, oh, okay, well, have a great day. She said, real quick, you got one of them gas cars. I said, I respect it. Hey, what do we always do?
1: Let's get it.
2: And I like being popular.
1: Especially when
2: they think I got gas cars.
1: Right.
2: Have an amazing day, y'all. Let's get it.
0: That's your first dose of Fred Blankenship Unplugged. The next one's coming up this morning at 9:40. 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Now, from Georgia's billion-dollar truck wreck lawyer, Gary Martin Hayes. Here's a look at traffic from the KISS 104.1 Traffic Center.
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1: It's not clear to me she committed a high crime or misdemeanor technically, but other judges have been impeached for less than criminal conduct.
2: Oh, Jesus!
3: Okay.
4: This is one time a cop should have told her, hey, babe, you know you got the right to remain silent.
3: Okay.
4: We are at work.
3: I ain't messing with Judas Boyd and Tony's Go. And then security is priority for the ATL's World Cup matches after years of planning. The FIFA World Cup, it has officially arrived. And while the first match at Atlanta Stadium was what they've renamed Mercedes-Benz Stadium for the time being, it's set for Monday. City leaders announced yesterday the operations are already live. And this is Mayor Andre Dickens.
5: Long before the first ticket was even sold, long before the first whistle will be blown on Monday, together, we and our partner agencies, we've conducted full-scale operational drills and tabletop exercises. We've strengthened coordination between transportation, emergency management, public safety, and critical infrastructure partners.
3: Like they ready.
4: I'm going to be out there selling deodorant and gum.
3: You going to need it.
4: With all these people coming in
3: here. I'm going to be right there next to you selling some water, okay?
4: Right. Deodorant, gum, and water. Get it right here.
3: But here's the thing. There's trouble already ahead of the World Cup because some World Cup players and team staff are being questioned or outright barred from entering the United States. So this is heightening concerns about how immigration enforcement will be carried out during one of the world's most international sporting events. But Mayor Dickens says we are trying not to let that happen here.
5: We want to make sure that people that are here that's going to be enjoying themselves from our international community, that they should have, they should feel welcome and that we're not going to be chasing down people in a certain way, any kind of shakeups or shakedowns.
3: We'll see.
4: Yeah, we'll see. You start seeing ice out there, you already know.
3: Yep, so, we'll see.
4: Yep.
3: Hey, I like claps. Man, shouts out to this kid in Henry County.
4: Mm-hmm.
3: What's his name? Patrick Pruitt. Makes you feel like a real underachiever.
4: Yeah.
3: He has been accepted into 264 colleges.
4: Dang.
3: $17 million in scholarships. So he's chosen to attend Knox College, and they believe he's going to study environmental science.
4: Show off.
3: Go ahead on, young man. He's a young scholar winning in a big way.
4: Show off. And now, congratulations, Patrick.
3: Your Knicks pulled it out.
4: That's right.
3: The Spurs had like a 30-point lead going into halftime.
4: Man.
3: But they ended up losing 107-106. But a lot of history being made. I think that was the biggest lead at halftime in an NBA Finals game.
4: Mm-hmm.
3: The biggest comeback in an NBA Finals game.
4: Yeah,
3: and also Dylan Harper, I think he's the youngest player in an NBA Finals game to have a 20-point game.
4: Wow.
3: So a lot of history being made. And Game 5 will be at the Spurs on Saturday at 8:30 p.m. Okay?
4: Run me my money.
3: It ain't over yet. 6:35 on the clock. I've got your motivational moment coming up in less than 3 minutes. And listen, we want you to build inside out, not outside in, okay? That's coming up next on Kiss 104.1. Good morning.

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1: Yesterday inside the group chat, we were talking about validation and how a lot of people seek outside sources for that connection, approval, or certainty. And then Keisha called in.
2: It's called people bondage. So basically, when you're constantly seeking validation from others, it's because you're in people bondage. Like every time you look in the mirror, look at yourself or think about yourself, if your first thought is, how are they going to see me when I step out today? How are they going to like this dress? Oh, I'm going to kill them today with this look. You're in people bondage because your whole focus is on impressing other people. It is people bondage at the end of the day. So when I realized that, I said, oh, okay. Think about how I feel and not what other people think. And the moment you get that, you will be released from people bondage and everything else will follow.
1: This morning, as you get up to go about your day, remember, let's build inside out, not outside in. You are enough. Here's Pastor Mike Jr. I got it on KISS 104.1.

0: It's already mine, okay? A Kiss 104.1. The soul of the ATL. 6:42 on the clock. Hey, listen, caller number 14, if you can finish the lyrics. Kiki Wyatt, we got her coming to the City Winery trying to put you and a friend inside, okay? 404-741-0104.
1: 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Here's a look at traffic from the Kiss 104.1 Traffic Center.
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2: All right, let's try this again. Martia!
3: Yes, ma'am.
4: Hey.
3: How are you guys?
4: Martia.
2: What side of town are you on, Martia?
3: I'm in Clayton County. Pulling into work right now.
2: Oh, snap. Snap.
4: Where you working at, Martia?
2: You all in her business?
4: I know.
2: All right, listen. Kiki Wyatt's going to be at the City Winery. She's got four shows beginning July 5th through the July 6th? We're trying to put you in on the July 5th show at 6:30 p.m., okay? CityWinery.com if you guys need tickets. All you have to do, Martia, is finish these lyrics, and I know you can do it. You
4: right.
2: ready?
4: Come on, Martia. Yeah. I believe in you. I believe, Martia. Okay.
2: All right, Martia, let's do it.
5: Do you? I know what you want. You know I got it, baby. If you give it to me, I'll give it to you. As long as you want, you know I got it.
3: Baby, if you give it to me, I'll give it to you. I know what you want. You know I got it. Baby, if you give it to me, I'll give it to you. As long as you want, you know I got it.
2: Yeah, Martia! Hey. Good job, Martia! Go, Martia!
4: You did it!
2: Go, Martia!
4: You did it! Martia!
2: Yes, you did!
4: Hey.
2: Your way to work and getting hooked up at the same time, okay?
4: I'm going to find out where you work, Martia. I'm going to find
2: out. Get out of her business. We'll see you at the City Winery for Kiki Wyatt, okay?
3: Okay.
2: All right. And Martia, what's the soul of the ATL with Tony and Tony in the morning?
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4: All right, when you come out of work, I'm going to be standing right there, Martia.
2: Hold on, girl. Tony Scull, she did that.
4: That's right, Martia. I'm going to still find out where she work at.
2: Stay out of her business. 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
1: Sersko, okay. 7 o'clock on the dot. DJ Reggie V's Wakey Shaky Mix going commercial free right now. Hey, listen. Happy birthday to Tim's Kodak Black.
2: That's right.
1: And Georgia Smith, all celebrating birthdays today. And today, Tony Sko, is National Corn on the Cob Day.
2: I love it, but it got to come off the grill, though.
1: Really?
2: Yeah, you grill it in the husk.
1: Just butter it down. That's
2: butter
1: all I need.
2: Butter it down a little salt. Come on.

0: B's.
1: Rich B's.
0: That's what you do right there. Okay, 7:05 on the clock. Tony and Tony in the morning. I kiss 104.1, the soul of the ATL. Hey, listen, wakey shaky mix. Ah, the wakey shaky Kanye West. Will he be the next one?
1: Oh, wow.
0: Is there a court date in his future? Yeezy is being accused of being real sleazy, and your boy, Charles Barkley, he said he ain't scared of getting a pink slip.
1: Chuck!
0: Trending topics with Tony Moore, Triple T Report, up in 4 minutes.

0: sounded this good. Mornings never sounded this good. Mornings never sounded this good.
1: Mornings never sounded this good.
0: The Wake 'em Up, Shake 'em Up mix is on Kiss 104.1.
1: Yeah.

0: And what I've been tripping for a long time, okay? On Kiss 104.1. So I love the ATL. She thirsty.
1: Every time I hear the song, I'll be like,
0: Tony and Tony in the morning, 7:09 on the clock. 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We are looking for partly cloudy skies today. High of 91, low of 73, but sunny skies right now in Riverdale.
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0: All right, here we go, Tony Sco. A lot going on this week. ATL is very busy. Just in case you guys need something to do, what we got? Wale in town
1: Wale
0: tonight?
1: Wale in town.
0: Wale,
1: okay.
0: ASAP Rocky. Which all makes me wonder if Rihanna is here.
1: You know she is.
0: And the kids.
1: Baby Rocky, RZA, all of them there.
0: Okay, yeah. Riot.
1: Riot,
0: Hey, Riri.
1: What's up, y'all?
0: Hey, ASAP. Hey, babies, okay? Y'all come see Auntie Tony. All right, listen. And then, of course, you got the FIFA Fan Festival experience with Summer Walker. That's invite. Well, actually, who is Baby Chief Dolt? I've never heard of But anyway, that's a private event.
1: Yeah, you got me. Yeah.
0: And then tomorrow, Summer Walker. Rick Ross is going to be at the Fox Theater.
1: Boss.
0: Shouts out to Ryan for the hookup. I'll be over at that one. That's the orchestra show, okay?
1: Okay, uh-huh.
0: And then Mike Epps is in town. You got Saturday, the 5th annual Rick Ross Car and Bike Show. Again, Mike Epps, his comedy show, part two. Jess Dior, her tour. So everything is popping off this weekend,
1: going
0: all right?
1: Down.
0: Okay. June is Black Music Month, Tony Sco. Joe, Tiny Desk performance.
1: Oh, wow.
0: Dare I say I'm impressed?
7: Yeah, tell me what I gotta do to
0: sing it, ladies.
7: I'm doing girl. All right.
0: Hey. Oh,
8: y'all sound so good.
0: Love that.
1: I love Joe.
0: He killed it.
1: But Joe be lying to y'all. He ain't gonna do all that. He ain't gonna do all that, Joe.
0: So
1: you ain't never met no Martin Luther King.
0: Martin Luther the King. Okay? Stop lying. Okay, Tony Scotia, your boy, Charles Barkley. Remember the other night?
1: Yes.
0: What was it, game four?
1: Game three.
0: When Cardi B performed at the halftime show and he made these comments.
9: We've been competing with Cardi B here. We lost. Hey, I don't know if those B's, that might be Cardi B's.
0: They may not be Cardi B's, but Cardi D's.
1: They was dying in the booth.
0: So a lot of people are calling for him to be fired behind those comments.
1: Come on.
0: Charles Barkley says he hopes ESPN does fire him because they'd have to pay him out of the remaining 6-7 years of his contract.
1: Hey.
0: So if you want to do that, go ahead and fire me.
1: Go ahead. He'll sit at the crib, eat chicken wings with his feet up. Go ahead.
0: Exactly.
1: Please.
0: And then Yeezy's being accused of being real sleazy. So, you know, he's already being... he's got active civil lawsuits alleging sexual assault, sexual battery, misconduct from a former assistant.
1: He the new Diddy.
0: And now model Jennifer Ahn is accusing him. This is what she had to say. Tony, this is serious.
1: Okay,
0: This is what she had to say about a video shoot that she was doing with Kanye West.
10: He was smearing the makeup on my face in a way that felt like he was trying to, I don't know. He started sticking his fingers in my mouth, and I feel like he was like trying to touch as much as he could.
0: Mm. She said that it was a 2010 music video shoot for another artist, LaRue or something like that.
1: Mm.
0: Now, on his side, they're saying that the shoot drew inspiration from American Psycho.
1: Not a good...
0: that the behavior is protected art.
1: Yeah, not good inspiration. I seen that movie and read that book. Not
0: no easy.
1: Real good
0: talking
1: inspiration,
0: about she was a
1: brother.
0: Willing participant. She was hired to be the model on the set. She didn't know y'all about to stick your fingers in her mouth.
1: You might want to pick another reference of inspiration there, okay?
0: Hey, Kanye, pay the girl.
1: Yeah.
0: 7:13 of the clock coming up inside the group chat.
1: Hey, Tony, one moment. Mm. Two families devastated and an entire community divided.
0: Time for a temperature check. Let's get ready for it.
1: Yep.
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11: 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One moment, two families devastated and an entire community divided. 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
1: That's right. It's time to get into this group chat. 7:30 on your Thursday. And Tony, one moment.
2: Mm-hmm.
1: Two families are now devastated and an entire community is divided.
2: Ah, this breaks my heart. Because there are absolutely no winners in this situation at all. You've got one kid, 17-year-old Austin Metcalf, is dead.
1: Mm-hmm.
2: And you've got another teen, now 19, who was 17 at the time, Carmelo Anthony, who was found guilty of murder and sentenced to 35 years in prison.
1: Mm-hmm.
2: It's sad because it was a track meet. You guys remember we've been keeping our eyes on this over the past year and a half. It was a track meet. It was raining. Carmelo sought shelter underneath a rivalry team's tent.
1: Yeah, the other team's tent.
2: The other teen and his twin brother approached him, said, "Hey, you need to get from up under our tent."
1: Mm-hmm.
2: He said, "Make me."
1: Right.
2: The teen pushed him. He pulled out a knife and he stabbed him.
1: Mm-hmm.
2: Real quick, Dallas, do me a favor. Google, see what the stand your ground law is in Texas. Google that for me. And shouts out to Shy standing by already. It's heartbreaking because here's Carmelo's mom.
3: "But no, my son is no murderer. My son didn't intend to hurt anyone.
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2: But it must be in self-defense, and they have a strict criteria.
3: Okay. So it's not
2: self-defense.
3: It's not as loose as Florida stand your ground law.
2: I do not
3: believe that there's one in Georgia.
2: Yeah.
3: Double check that for me, though. Mm-hmm. Do not believe that there's one in Georgia. So we can't really, what would you do type thing, stand your ground law, because I don't think we have one.
2: Right.
3: But it's just heartbreaking because they're both 17 at the time. Mm-hmm. You know how teenagers and how their right. minds work.
2: Yeah, they're kids. Yeah. But, I mean, it's just unfortunate. Like I said, you got two families devastated. You got this young man, his life is lost. But then you got another young man whose life is, he's going to be in jail for the next 35 years, you know.
3: Does Georgia have a stand your ground law? I don't believe
2: Georgia's
3: so.
2: Stand your ground law allows individuals to use force, including deadly force, to defend themselves or others if they feel reasonably believe that there is...
3: So I wonder how that would have went in Georgia.
2: Yeah.
3: if the outcome would have been different. But temperature check this morning. What do you think about the Carmelo Anthony verdict?
2: Mm-hmm.
3: Found guilty of murder, 19 years old, sentenced to 35 years in prison. They have filed an appeal, but let's get a temperature check.
2: Mm-hmm.
3: Let's get into it.
4: It's not too late to join the group chat.
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1: Call studio.
0: You talking about it?
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0: She said what? He did what? You're inside the group chat with Tony and Tony in the morning on Atlanta's best R&B, Kiss 104.1.
1: My son is no murderer. My son didn't intend to hurt anyone.
2: And we're going to keep fighting. Mm-hmm. We will not stop fighting for justice for my son.
3: All right, we're talking about it this morning in the group chat. What are your thoughts on the Carmelo Anthony verdict? How are you feeling about it? Guilty, sentenced to 35 years.
4: A lot of people saying, like, why did he have a knife? Well, apparently the twins were proficient in jiu-jitsu, right?
3: Right. Mm-hmm.
4: But let's go to the phones. Shy, come on, Shy.
5: Good morning.
4: Good morning.
3: Good morning,
4: how are you?
5: I'm good. How y'all doing?
4: Good. Okay, Shy, what do you think?
5: It's very sad and unfair because obviously he wasn't judged by a jury of his peers.
3: Mm-hmm. Right.
5: And then you have to look at it. I mean, he was defending himself. And I know that there was a life loss, but I mean, I don't think that, you know, it was a just trial. And then you have to look at it. Look at George Zimmerman, Kyle Rittenhouse, Rick Chow, they all walked away.
4: Mm-hmm,
5: and they took lives of our young black men, and that was definitely unjust what they did, but, you know, they get to walk away scot-free.
4: Yeah, yeah.
5: And this young man is now facing 35 years, and it's just sad.
4: Khadijah.
6: Good morning, Tony.
4: Good morning.
6: How are you?
4: Hey, beautiful.
3: Good morning. Hey, Khadijah.
4: All right, Khadijah, what do you think? Temperature check.
6: I feel like we need to realize that there would never be justice for us because it's just us.
4: Mm.
6: You know what I'm saying? It's just us. We keep believing in a system that was never designed to help us but to fail us.
4: All right, listen, Veronica in Atlanta standing by, Mia in Stone Mountain standing by.
3: Mm-hmm.
4: All right, talking about the Carmelo Anthony verdict and the sentence of 35 years in prison for the 19-year-old.
3: Wow.
0: It's Tony and Tony in the morning. And now, from Georgia's billion-dollar truck wreck lawyer, Gary Martin Hayes, here's a look at traffic from the Kiss 104.1 Traffic Center.
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5: 7:52, we are inside the group chat, and we just want to know your thoughts and feelings about the Carmelo Anthony verdict.
6: Got on my foot. My son is no murder.
0: Michelle and Mableton, come on with it.
7: Good morning, Tony with a Y, Tony with an I.
0: Good morning.
5: Hey, Michelle.
7: Good morning. Here's my, I've thought about this the entire time this case was going on. We have to wonder, why did the young man have a knife at the track meet? He was there to run track.
0: Yeah.
7: So, and then the other part to that, I think even here in Georgia, he may have been found guilty as well because he elevated his defense. He introduced a weapon into the altercation.
0: So interesting that you said that, because escalation was what the prosecution kind of ran on. Then.
5: At the same time, these guys were aggressors telling him to move out of their tent. They didn't own the tent. He was just in their tent getting away from the rain. That was their school's tent. It wasn't their tent.
0: Let me ask you, Michelle, real quick. What do you think about the father saying that his black friends and black people around him were telling him to get a white attorney?
7: So I don't think the color of the attorney would matter. I think that their ability to defend him. But in this case, I don't know what the defense would be, because once again, he elevated the his defense.
0: Listen, we got Veronica and Mia standing by. Daryl, Charles, James, several others. Good one this morning. We're back inside the group chat at 8:15, but coming up next.
5: Y'all already know it's Thursday, Alliteration Thursday. And
0: who you giving it to?
5: Charles Barkley.
0: Oh, Lord.
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2: Good morning, ATL. It's your man, Tony Scott, along with my Kiss 104.1 family on yet another Alliteration Thursday. And, Charles Barkley is facing backlash after a comment he made about Cardi B.
3: Dirty old man.
2: At the NBA Finals.
3: Gonna give it to him, Tony.
2: That's right, Charles. Charles Barkley, who was once a burly baller who constantly played the game passionately and who now works daily for ESPN, must have not fully read the employee handbook.
3: Come on now.
2: As he rudely and callously made a comment that was absolutely and blatantly creepy. As Cardi B and her baddies were performing a medley of her hits during Game 3 of the finals between NYC and the Spurs, who are led by Wemby.
3: Come on now.
2: And CB said proudly that Cardi's bosoms looked heavy, and instead of B, they should call her Cardi D. And the booth went crazy and laughed loudly in the game at the MSG that was attended by Jay-Z, Spike Lee, and other celebrities was easily overshadowed by the comment that quickly spread on IG, FB, and other social media entities. But Charles says he's not sorry, and that if ESPN wants to fire him immediately, he's cool because they would have to pay him money, according to his attorney.
3: Come on with it.
2: Well, all I can say is, really?
3: Come
2: Charles,
3: on with it.
2: If you get fired, you got a future in comedy.
3: Come on now. Good one.
2: It's your man, Tony Scope. Along with my Kiss 104.1 family on yet another Alliteration Thursday.
3: Like that. You did that. All right, listen. Back inside the group chat at 8:15. Top stories of the morning coming up at 8:10.
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0: Kiss 104.1. The soul of the ATL, that is best R&B. Tony and Tony in the morning at 8:03 on the clock. Hey, listen, back inside the group chat at 8:15, talking about the Carmelo Anthony verdict.
1: That's right.
0: Guilty of murder, sentenced to 35 years. Back inside the group chat at 8:15. But top stories of the morning coming up in 3.5 minutes, man.
1: Looks like got?
0: Problems already, and we ain't even got the World Cup started just quite yet.
1: Okay? Ain't nobody kicking now ball yet.

0: 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Soul in the ATL. Tony in the morning, 8:07 on the clock. Just a reminder that tomorrow we got that Summer Fast cash for you, okay?
1: Hey, Amy
0: with 1-800-TRUCK-RIGHT. Yep, and Amy Witherite. So $1,000 could be yours. Make sure you ride with us every day.
1: They gave away $2,000 last
0: year. Sure did. Kicked it off with a bang, all right? Once again, that's going down tomorrow. Hey, listen, 8:07 on the clock. You 1-800-TRUCK-RIGHT. Weather forecast. We were looking for partly cloudy skies today, but sunny right now. 75 degrees in Marietta. Also looking at a high of 91 today and a low of 73.
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3: What in the entire ATL?
1: What in the entire ATL is going on?
0: Now listen, getting freaky at the work may cost this judge her job. That's what's going on this morning. Let's go ahead and get started with it. Two congressional Republicans from Georgia have introduced impeachment resolutions against the federal judge right here in the ATL who was disciplined after an investigation found she had intercourse with a police officer in her chambers.
1: Whoa.
0: At work during office hours.
1: He was laying down that gavel.
0: That's U.S. District Judge Eleanor Ross. They say that Ross's deeply disturbing actions.
1: It was deep.
0: Prove she is incapable of displaying integrity or impartiality. She must be impeached and removed from the bench. And GSU law professor Eric Siegel says,
4: it's not clear to me she committed a high crime or misdemeanor technically, but other judges have been impeached for less than criminal conduct.
0: We'll be keeping our eyes on this one.
1: Yeah, that's what they got them little hotels everywhere for.
0: Right next to the courthouse.
1: Yeah, you pay some money, you get 4 hours, they give you a little wash rag and your soap.
0: Not a little wash rag.
1: Yeah, they give you the wash rag and soap right there at the front desk.
0: You said.
1: Yeah. I don't know nothing about them myself, but I'm just saying.
0: Yeah, okay.
1: I'm just saying, they out there. Hourly rates.
0: And after years of planning, it looks like security is a priority for the ATL's World Cup matches. And all of our Atlanta leaders held a press conference yesterday, and they said, hey, as operations are already live, we are ready.
5: Long before the first ticket was even sold, long before the first whistle will be blown on Monday, together, we and our partner agencies, we've conducted full-scale operational drills and tabletop exercises. We've strengthened coordination between transportation, emergency management, public safety, and critical infrastructure partners.
0: All right, let's see if it works.
1: Yeah.
0: Hundreds of thousands of people expected to be coming through the city, okay?
1: From all over the world.
0: But there's trouble already ahead of the World Cup, so some World Cup players and team staff are being questioned, Tony Sko, are outright barred from entering the United States, and it's heightening concerns about how immigration enforcement will be carried out during one of the world's most international sporting events.
1: Wow, that's crazy.
0: But Mayor Dixon is trying to avoid that from happening here. He says they have some measures in place that hopefully will keep that from happening in Atlanta.
5: We want to make sure that people that are here that's going to be enjoying themselves from our international community, that they should have, they should feel welcome, and that we're not going to be chasing down people in a certain way, any kind of shakeups or shakedowns.
1: Mm-hmm. Yeah, that's why you should always practice your British accent.
0: Why British, though?
1: Yeah, because they're going to let you in if you're British.
0: Okay.
1: What are you talking about? I mean, really? I just claim to enjoy the World Cup here in the wonderful city of Atlanta.
0: Are they going to let brown British people come on in? Are they going to do that? No problem.
1: I'm going to have some lemon pepper wings and a little tea, and everything's going to be just radio cheerio chappy.
0: You're crazy. You are cray cray.
1: You got to practice your British accent.
0: Okay, let's see if it works. And I like claps. Can we give a shout out to a young Henry County teen? This grad has been accepted into 264 colleges.
1: Dang.
0: $17 million in scholarships.
1: Whoa.
0: Young scholar is winning. His name is Patrick Pruitt. Okay? They say he applied to 270 colleges and universities and was accepted into all but six.
1: Wow.
0: He's going to go to Knox College.
1: Okay. Check out the big brain on Patrick.
0: Okay? and then, real quick, the Knicks, game four, they pulled it out.
1: Hey!
0: A lot of history being made in this game, though, in this series. We got, the biggest lead at halftime in the NBA Finals game, the biggest comeback in an NBA Finals game, and also, what's the kid's name, Dylan Harper?
1: Mm-hmm.
0: Most points scored by the youngest player to have a 20-point NBA Finals game. So,
1: wow.
0: We'll take it either way, all right? right. We'll see what happens.
6: I'll take my $5. That's what I'm going to take.
0: It's not over yet, Tony.
6: I will be taking
0: it's not over. You hear this?
6: $5.
0: It's not over yet.
6: Dollars.
0: It's not over yet.
6: Please.
0: Vegas on the group chat at 8:15.

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1: All right, we are talking about it inside the group chat. One moment, two families devastated, an entire community divided. The Carmelo Anthony verdict. We want to know your thoughts and feelings on this. Charged with murder, went through the trial, found guilty, and he has received 35 years in jail, y'all.
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3: That's not my son. My son is no murderer. My son didn't intend to hurt anyone.
4: And we're going to keep fighting.
2: Emmett from LaGrange?
4: Fighting for justice for my son.
2: Emmett from LaGrange?
5: Yes, I'm looking at that as a cultural thing because, you know, the streets is telling people you can't snitch and all of this. And you don't have nothing to do with gangs. You know, parents need to talk with their children and have them communicating, because if he thought it was that serious, he should have talked to somebody. Yeah. You got to remember, when you were 17 years old, you know how to think.
2: Veronica.
6: Good morning. I more or less have a question. I feel like it's a very unfortunate situation for both families, as already stated.
1: What's your question?
6: Was there something that could have been a lesser charge that will gave him less of a punishment, like maybe more probation and anything else, or like did it have to be murder?
1: You know, in my opinion, you know, and this is just my opinion, you're in the state of Texas. You know what I mean? I don't think that they would have gone for a lesser charge.
2: But if they could have.
1: Mm-hmm.
2: They could have gone for what, manslaughter or something?
1: Yeah, it says jurors who deliberated for less than 3 hours, they had the option of going for a lesser charge like manslaughter, but they did not choose to do so.
2: They threw the whole book at them.
1: Yeah. Mm-hmm. Mm. So it was up to the jurors.
2: Mm.
0: It's not too late to join the group chat.
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0: jump in the chat. Tony and Tony's group chat. Real talk. Real laughs. Real life. We are Atlanta's best R&B.
1: All right, we're getting back into the group chat. We just want to know your thoughts today, a temperature check on your feelings about the Carmelo Anthony verdict.
2: 17-year-old kid at the time.
1: Wow.
2: Is that a track meet? The other kid who died, 17 years old as well. Carmelo apparently was seeking shelter from the rain, went up under a rival team's tent. Twin brothers, one of them being Austin Metcalf, approached Carmelo and said, hey, you need to get up, you know, from up under this tent.
1: Yep.
2: Carmelo was like, make me. Pushed him. You know, it's reported that the twins were proficient in jiu-jitsu.
1: And just when you said that, when you started out, I was thinking back, like, when I was 17.
2: Yeah.
1: 17 years old, you're not thinking about anything like this is going to happen. You know what I mean? You're just trying to have fun, live your life, do the things that you do. 17 years old.
2: Yeah.
1: Wow.
2: And the kid pushed Carmelo. He pulled a knife out. You know, depending on who you ask, Carmelo was walking away. But then some people say, no, he instantly pulled the knife out and stabbed him. And, like, basically, when the kid Austin was saying, hey, move or we'll make you move or we'll try it and see what happens.
1: Right.
2: And he pulled the knife out and he stabbed him. Unfortunately, this kid died. No winners in this situation at all.
1: At all.
2: But a lot of people upset with the jury's decision. And
1: the
2: basically,
1: jury.
2: He was not, definitely was not judged by his peers and not even on a racial level.
1: Right.
2: Okay. The mom has broken my heart 100%.
3: But no, my son is no murderer. My son didn't intend to hurt anyone.
4: And we're going to keep fighting. Mm-hmm. We will not stop fighting for justice for my son.
2: There's another layer to this. The father was asked, is there anything that he regrets?
5: I wish I would have just been rebellious. I was told, don't talk to this person. Don't talk to this person. I feel like it was just a setup. Now, say they told us, go get white attorneys. Every black person I went to a white attorney. No white attorney, they set them up, pushed them. Hey, here you go. I mean, no objections.
2: I don't want to say that it makes a difference whether it was a white attorney or a black attorney, because you look at some cases and you have white attorneys going to war for their black clients.
1: Mm-hmm.
2: I mean, Young Thug's white attorney said, hey, arrest me, put me in a cell next to my client.
1: Right, definitely.
2: You know, let's go to the phones. Mia in Stone Mountain. Good morning.
6: Good morning. How y'all doing?
2: Amazing. Hey, how are you?
6: Good.
2: Okay, Mia. Yeah, I know.
6: I'm struggling with this. Because I understand as a mom of a black son where the mom is coming from as far as, you know, your son didn't intend to do it.
2: Mm-hmm.
1: Right.
6: But at the same time, the intent doesn't change the action.
2: Mm-hmm.
6: I think at the end of the day, this poor little boy, he made a very bad decision that took the life of someone else.
2: Yeah.
6: So I feel like he, whether it was a white jury, black jury, he is guilty. But I think that we should work on changing the laws, because I don't think somebody that is not capable of making a decision in a grown manner should have to pay with their life.
1: Right, exactly.
6: And I think that's something.
1: No, I was going to say, and it happened in the heat of the moment. You don't know how somebody
2: know the history of these kids, because a lot of people say that they knew each other. So you don't know if there was, like, quote, beef before.
1: Right.
2: If there had been some kind of previous altercation or what.
1: Which is why he probably was carrying a knife.
2: Hey, listen.
6: Yeah, but with that being said, he went into the situation. It wasn't like the boys just sought him and he was walking. He went into that situation. And like I said, he just wasn't understanding the consequences of his action,
2: and well
6: in
2: said.
6: My opinion.
2: James, come on, James.
7: Yes, ma'am. How y'all doing this morning?
2: Good.
1: Hey,
2: how
1: what's
2: are
1: up,
2: you?
1: James?
7: I'm good. There's so much wrong with this and not enough right. Like, we need to start at the top. Like, the human factor. If it's raining outside and y'all got a tent up, why not let the man, let the boy stay over there? You know what I'm saying? At least until the rain let up, y'all could be jonesing on each other, cracking jokes, doing whatever. That's first.
1: Being kids.
7: Second, being kids, Second, where were the adults in the situation? If it was a rival school, like, it had to be adults, coaches, somebody in that situation that could have broken up that whole thing.
2: Yeah. Yeah.
7: Next, on the other side, his mom talking about her son's not a murderer. He didn't mean to hurt nobody. Look, knives don't tickle. Why do you have a knife on you in the beginning?
2: Yeah. Mm. Yeah. Yeah.
7: You know what I'm saying?
2: Yeah.
7: Yeah. If you're going over there with a knife, you have intention.
2: You try to understand it. Hey, listen, we got a live one this morning. We're going to try to get to all of your calls, okay? But we got to get a quick check on traffic, all right? 825. Good morning, Atlanta.
0: 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And now, from Georgia's billion-dollar truck wreck lawyer, Gary Martin Hayes. Here's a look at traffic from the Kiss 104.1.
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1: It's no murder.
2: Barry from Carrollton. Good morning, my brother.
3: Good morning, man.
2: All right,
4: good
2: what's
4: morning,
2: your comment?
4: Barry.
3: The lady who just called and said that the way that he went about escalating, you can't escalate a situation that never should have happened.
4: And we don't know the history of these kids. I feel like there was something else going on because why did the twins approach him to begin with, and why did he feel the need to protect himself?
3: I mean, point blank. People saying, you know, why did he bring a knife to the situation? It's the same reason why people go and get guns, because you never know what's going to happen.
4: Yeah, that's true. That's true. Charles.
5: Tony, I actually work with the youth detention and, you know, on the weekends in Georgia. I won't call the name, but that's exactly what I was going to say. He escalated it. So that's what we have to look at. And I try to tell, you know, the youth, you know, at some point we had to get them counseling because, you know, at that point when they was accidentally detained, then that's where everything escalated when he just could have left. So that's what they're looking at as. And, okay, yeah, Tony, I understand what you're saying. Yeah, they were being aggressive. Yeah, it's not their tent. It's the school tent.
2: Right.
5: But how can I, and this is what I tell my team, how can I avoid this from going even
4: further? Number two,
5: you don't supposed to have a weapon on school grounds as well.
4: Yeah.
2: Right.
5: So we have to be careful. Then number three, Tony, the world is against us already. So we have to think outside the box.
4: Daryl, come on with it. I got like 60 seconds. What's your comment?
6: Yes, food for thought. First of all, now his attorney should have known the foundation of Texas judicial system. Mm-hmm. So there were 3 black jurors interviewed. Why would he not fight to have those on the jury?
4: That's true.
2: Yeah, at least two.
6: Second of all, if the verdict was definitely unfair, but we're the wrong color in the wrong country as a black man.
4: Mm. Listen, 8:36 on the clock. David is standing. One thing that was not brought up in this trial that could have changed the direction of everything. It's coming up.
0: Tony and Tony in the morning.
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0: All right, back to our group chat, y'all. We are talking about it. We're just getting a temperature check. We want to know your thoughts and your feelings about the verdict of Carmelo Anthony in Texas, 35 years in jail, found guilty in the murder of Austin Metcalf.
1: Yeah, Tony and Tony in the morning on Kiss 104.1, the soul of the ATL. Let's go back to the phones. Y'all are passionate about this one. Ashanti?
2: Yes.
1: Hey, good morning.
2: Hi, good morning. How are y'all?
1: Great. And you are, where are you calling from? Mableton?
2: Yes.
1: Okay, come on, Ashanti. I got like 60 seconds. What's your comment?
2: Okay, so it is truly heartbreaking because at the end of the day, a mother did lose her son. Yes, it's heartbreaking. But I feel like what's really sparking it is because of the Asian owner that shot the African-American male and he was found not guilty. And then turn around, he gets found guilty.
0: Yeah.
2: So I feel like, cause don't get me wrong, he did stab him. He did kill him, but... Mm-hmm. It's the fact that somebody just killed an African-American male and was found not guilty. So it just sparks that racial, you know, outrage and debate in everybody. Because at the end of the day, a mother did lose her son, and that is truly heartbreaking.
1: Okay.
2: And honestly, two mothers lost their sons.
1: Right. Yeah, Ashanti.
0: Families.
1: Well said, and thank you. Well said. Thank you so much, okay?
2: Thank you. Y'all have a great day.
1: You too, beautiful. Thank you. Bye.
2: Bye.
1: AC.
3: My comment is this is judicial lynching. I'm saying you get it in America. Usually in America, you get 25 for life. But 35 years, I'm saying only Texas and Florida have their own judicial system. But I'm saying, who did he stab? Chelsea Clinton? Come on now. 25?
1: Casey.
3: Is it first degree murder? Was it first degree murder? Or you get multiple deaths if you get more than 25 plus bodies?
0: Chris Tucker on this.
1: Yeah.
4: Chelsea Clinton.
3: This is judicial lynching.
1: No laughing matter, though. Let's go to David real quick.
0: David, good morning.
5: Good morning. How you doing?
0: Where are you calling from, my brother?
5: Fayetteville.
0: Okay, what are your feelings?
5: It was tragic, actually. He killed the guy. But from my understanding, that it wasn't just the two twins that was ganging up on him. It was two other teammates. That was ganging up on him. So it was four against one.
0: Right.
5: And they never brought that up in trial. But also, in Texas, there was two other cases where teenagers did the same thing. One got 10 years and one got 10 years probation.
0: Okay.
5: And it was still, they were white teens. And the jury was white. So, they didn't mention that either.
1: Listen, an appeal has been filed. We'll see if they'll give him a retrial, okay? All right, 8:43 on the clock. Let's lighten it up a bit. Jennifer Hudson, tickets up for grabs, but you got to hold on to your black card, okay? Caller number 14, hit us up. 404-741-0104.
6: 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Here's a look at traffic from the KISS 104.1 Traffic Center.
7: University, and it is smack o'dab in the center lane. You got brake lights there, taking you back to Langford Parkway. And then University Westbound hookup to the downtown connector. You also have a secondary crash there. Now, for my folks traveling on 85, or actually that Buford Spring connector, on the southbound lane just before you hit Lennox Road, do watch out for that accident, and that's got you backed up to Claremont. 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
1: 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We're here with our favorite lawyer, your favorite lawyer,
0: Amy Witherite,
1: 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Amy, we understand that your daughter had a wreck and did all the wrong things.
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1: 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Hey.
3: Hey, Tanique.
2: Hey.
3: Hey, girl.
1: Okay, listen, what side of town are you on?
2: I'm in Conyers.
1: All right, listen, Jay Hood is going to be at the Gas South Arena next weekend.
3: Hey.
1: We want to put you and a friend inside, but if you put raisins in your potato salad.
3: That's right.
1: You cannot
2: go. No raisins
1: go.
2: In a potato salad. All right. No raisins in a potato salad.
3: And I'm telling you right now, if you don't get these right, we're going to come in your house and steal all the ketchup packs out your junk drawer, okay?
2: Alrighty.
3: Go.
1: All right, listen, you got to get 2 out of 3 correct. You've got 3 seconds to answer each question. Go on and hit her, Tony. Let's go.
3: All right, here we go. What was used to cover furniture in a black household back in the day?
2: Plastic.
1: Yes.
3: Hey.
1: All right.
3: You
1: okay.
3: Got it.
1: All right, here we go. One more, and you got these J-Hud tickets. What did a black mother often threaten to slap out of your mouth?
2: Slap the taste out of your mouth.
3: Yes.

0: Dallas, I can hear you mumbling. Cool. Hold on one second. Okay. Tony, good job. You're going to see Jennifer Hudson, okay?
1: Hey.
2: Great
1: right.
2: job.
0: Thank you. And you can come to the cookout. I like that.
3: Yeah, I slapped the taste out your mouth. Remember that?
0: All right, listen, Tony, what's the soul of the ATL with Tony and Tony in the morning?
1: 104.1.
0: Oh, you got to love live radio. Thank you, Dallas. Dallas, be on it. Okay, I got you. Hold on.
2: Dallas sound like James Earl Jones over there. Yes, I am your father.
0: Okay. Thanks, Dallas. Well, I appreciate you, girl. I mean, listen, Trinity Thomas with Tony Moore. Triple Chief Report coming up.
2: What you got?
0: At 9:10, man. Lil Boosie.
4: Hey.
0: Said don't look for him in this spot, okay?
4: Don't We're going to tell you why. Boosie, mine. Don't mess with Boosie, mine.
0: And also, Keke Palmer said that her son was acting like a straight lizard. So when they acting bad, what are you supposed to do?
2: Right.
0: All right. All parents can relate to this. That's coming up around 9:10, all right? Tony and Tony in the morning, 8:58. Good morning, Atlanta.

0: It's Kiss 104.1, the soul of the ATL. Tony and Tony in the morning, 9:05 on the clock. Trending Topics with Toni Moore.
1: Can't with him. Literally, my son has changed my life. He's the everything to me in my world. And honestly, he's really like a very cool kid.
0: There's only one problem, Kiki says. Only one problem. And all parents can relate to this, all right? That's coming up, all right? Toni and Toni in the morning, 9:06 on the clock. It's Kiss 104.1. Good morning, Atlanta.

0: Kiss 104.1, the soul of the ATL. Tony and Tony in the morning, 9:13 on the clock. You know we are Atlanta's best RV, 9:13. Yeah, yeah. All right, only one more alarm clock. Sorry, I had to let that out. Y'all know, I'm doing a lot in here. My brain gets a little cuckoo after a while. Hey, listen, we are looking at 78 degrees right now. Sunny skies in the heart of Midtown. Look for a high of 91, a low of 73 in Ellenwood.
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1: With Tony Moore.
0: Whew. All right, listen. I feel like Ric Flair. Woo! Okay. Let's start right here. Kiki Palmer. I love Kiki Palmer. She is hilarious.
5: That's my girl.
0: But stars, their kids act just like y'all's, okay?
5: Yeah.
0: Mm-hmm. So she was doing an interview, and she was talking about her son Leo and just how he is just the light of her life and how he wants to be a big boy and this, that, and the other. But she said that his shenanigans, especially when they're traveling, like, this just tickled me to death. Because, you know, kids are in their own little world. Especially when they're acting out.
5: And especially at the airport.
6: So hard to,
7: about to get caught.
6: You're going to get popped. You know what I mean? It's like so hard to keep it all together. Especially because my son, I don't know what he was doing. We're in the airport. You know, I was trying to get on his head. I was like, you need to buy. And he turned around. I was doing it from, he was in the back. So I'm like standing in his back. And I'm like, you need to buy. And he said, I said, what is you, a lizard? I said, what is, who am I raising?
5: I hate those moments as a parent when they do something funny when you're trying to discipline them. Because right. It just takes all the discipline right out of the moment. You're like, you know what? Okay.
0: Yeah,
5: I'm going
0: right.
5: to come back in 5 minutes
0: right.
5: and talk to you.
0: It's crazy, right?
5: Speak off in your room and laugh to yourself.
0: It's like, what are you doing?
5: What are you doing?
0: But I'm also loving her interview with Michelle Williams from Destiny's Child. Just keeps giving and giving and giving. And, you know, Michelle Williams, she was once engaged. That is no longer. Because she said fame comes with a hefty price. Like, you will lose your relationship. So Kiki was like, well, you're dating right now or what?
8: I'll probably be a grandmother before you'll know it. I won't tell you. I learned my lesson.
5: Dang.
8: You say I ain't gonna hold you?
6: It is a thing for us with the whole public thing. You know what I mean?
8: If you see me with somebody, mind your business.
0: Come on now.
5: Wow.
0: That part.
5: Okay.
0: Keep it private. And shout out to Luda. He'll be rocking the ATL for free. So he's planning a performance for FIFA, the fan festival, on July 14th, okay? And then another one on July 19th. So that's the one on the 19th is going to be, of course, free at Piedmont Park. It's the end of the World Cup with a free Luda concert at Piedmont Park, all right? And then, of course, all kinds of concerts and stuff going on tonight. Yeah. We told y'all about that earlier.
5: As long as you do roll out, boom, boom, boom, boom. Boom, boom, boom. That's my joy
0: well,
5: right
0: with
5: there.
0: That, with that being said, though.
5: That's my joy.
0: With that being said, would you want him to do area codes?
5: That's his classic. Yeah, he has to.
0: Well, guess what? In honor of June being Black Music Month, he said that is the one song, the one part of his career he regrets.
9: Area Codes is the song. Like, I'm married now, so you know what I mean? Like, I can sing the song because it was from that time, but that's not me anymore.
0: Yeah.
9: You grow up, you grow out of certain things, but that was perfect for that time. It was authentic for that time.
0: Authentic for that time.
5: I guess he ain't got no more garden tools.
0: Nope.
5: In different area codes. But you know what? He say he still sing it, so that's cool.
0: You might get it.
5: Yeah.
0: All right.
5: Yeah, come on, Luda.
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15: I'm Penny Brown Reynolds. Faith without works is dead. And in Georgia, we must work to stand up and protect our right to vote. I'm a pastor, an attorney, and a judge. I was the first Black woman to serve as top lawyer to a Georgia governor. I'm Penny Brown Reynolds. And when I'm Secretary of State, nobody will be above the law. I will not back down to Donald Trump or anyone trying to take away our right to vote. As an attorney, this is not new to me. I will meet this moment at the courthouse steps if I have to. This is what I was built for, and Georgia, I'm ready right now. I'm Penny Brown Reynolds, asking for your vote for Secretary of State. Vote by June 16th. Paid for by the committee to elect Penny Brown Reynolds.
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And coming up next, y'all already know what it is. 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
3: And that's actually
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4: 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Y'all take advantage, okay?
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4: 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Queen Nancy, John, thank you so much. Y'all know we love us some Urban League.
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0: WSB-TV, Channel 2 Action News, to the KISS Studios with Tony and Tony in the morning. It's Fred Blankenship, Unplugged, on KISS 104.1, the soul of the ATL.
1: Freddy B, Fred Blankenship on a Thankful Thursday.
2: Hey, welcome to your Thankful Thursday. Also, the reminder, never, ever, ever, ever, ever, ever, ever give up.
1: Okay,
2: look, like if you were up last night like me,
1: yeah,
2: a little bit too late, watching an NBA game, the Knicks versus the Spurs, right?
1: Mm-hmm.
2: You were convinced it was over.
3: It was done.
2: Mm-hmm. It was done. Mm-hmm. It was down by like, what, like 29, mm-hmm. 30 points?
3: Halftime. Yeah.
2: I mean, and then they come back. That, and by the way, everybody you never knew was a Knicks fan.
1: Yeah, exactly.
2: They are out there today.
1: Listen, my mom is now a Knicks fan, okay? I'm like, come on.
2: But it is a reminder to never, ever give up. That's why you keep going to the very end. And guess what? It's not over. Just like
1: now.
2: I said,
1: yep.
2: It ain't over.
1: Okay.
2: It ain't over.
1: The party's not over.
2: The party's not over.
1: Jam.
2: That's what they said.
3: It ain't over.
2: Hey, got another game coming up on Saturday.
1: Yeah.
2: You can see it on Channel 2 Saturday. But, I mean, like, keep on going. It's just a metaphor for life.
1: Mm-hmm.
2: Keep on going. And say hi to all those New York Knicks fans.
1: Yes.
2: That you didn't know were Knicks fans.
3: Yo, what do you mean, son? What are you talking about over here?
1: What do you
3: mean? I'm from Brooklyn over here.
2: I thought you was from Iowa. On this Thankful Thursday, what do we always do?
1: Let's get it.
2: Everybody's from New York, Tone.
3: That's right. You know what I'm saying? I'm going to get a big slice of pizza right now with an egg cream over here.
2: Let's get it, y'all.
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1: Yesterday inside the group chat, we were talking about validation and how a lot of people seek outside sources for that connection, approval, or certainty. And then Keisha called in.
2: It's called people bondage. So basically, when you're constantly seeking validation from others, it's because you're in people bondage. Like every time you look in the mirror, look at yourself or think about yourself, if your first thought is, how are they going to see me when I step out today? How are they going to like this dress? Oh, I'm going to kill them today with this look. You're in people bondage because your whole focus is on impressing other people. It is people bondage at the end of the day. So when I realized that, I said, okay, think about how I feel and not what other people think. And the moment you get that, you will be released from people bondage and everything else will follow.
1: This morning, as you get up to go about your day, remember, let's build inside out, not outside in. You are enough. Here's Pastor Mike Jr. I got it on Kiss 104.1.

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Kiss 104.1, Atlanta's best R&B with your girl, Moni Love. I know everybody is going crazy over the NBA Finals. Just a nail-biter. Regardless to who our teams are, what a nail-biting game last night. But me personally was thinking about my co-worker, Tony Sko from Tony and Tony in the Morning, because Spike Lee had on some sneakers that our sneakerhead, Tony Sko, wants so badly. You just don't know. It's Kiss 104.1.

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0: 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And I'm that someone who loves you and who wants to send you to Universal Orlando Resort. 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
0: Tony Sko, the group chat this morning, talking about Carmelo Anthony, the teen who was just found guilty of murdering another teen at a track meet, has gripped the nation. 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

Kiss 104.1, Atlanta's best R&B with your girl, Moni. Love hanging out with you. And just really quickly about Bobby Brown, I just thought about something when I was listening to it. That guy is always so gracious whenever you see him. Like, he will give you the time to speak, not only to take a picture, but he actually, I was trying to move my kid out the way. We were backstage at a show one time, and he was, like, asking, she said, you know, I do music, my youngest, Lacey. And he was like, oh, well, what do you mean do music? And you make music, you make beats, you make songs, melodies. And she was like, all of the above. And he put her on the spot and was like, let me hear something. So meanwhile, I'm standing there, you know, you want to get your kid out the way. Like, all right, this is, you take enough time. And he put his hand on my arm and was like, no, we're going to relax and we're going to wait. And we're going to let her pull up some music for me to listen to. And we stood backstage at a show, and he spent a good 20 minutes listening to my daughter's music that she puts together. Because she was in a music program at high school, right? And I'm standing there like, oh, wow, okay. He's really giving this the grace and the time and giving this kid this moment. And from that, I looked at it. I mean, I've known Bobby Brown for years, but... you know, you want to get your kid out the way. But I was like, okay, Bobby Brown, I see you out here showing love to the kids, giving the kids some time. And we love to see it. And that's one of the reasons why we love Mr. Bobby Brown. More of Atlanta's best R&B coming your way. Victoria Monet on My Mama, I swear it is. 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

0: 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Usher, Chris Brown. 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They got energy.
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0: 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And November 7th and 8th, we'll prove it.
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18: 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Faith without works is dead. And in Georgia, we must work to stand up and protect our right to vote. I'm a pastor, an attorney, and a judge. I was the first Black woman to serve as top lawyer to a Georgia governor. I'm Penny Brown Reynolds, and when I'm Secretary of State, nobody will be above the law. I will not back down to Donald Trump or anyone trying to take away our right to vote. As an attorney, this is not new to me. I will meet this moment at the courthouse steps if I have to. This is what I was built for, and Georgia, I'm ready right now. I'm Penny Brown Reynolds, asking for your vote for Secretary of State. 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

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Of course, an early congratulations to Miss Lauryn Hill, about to be honored as the first ever Living Legend Award recipient of this year's BET Awards later this month. Cheering for her there. 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

0: Okay, say it like you mean it then. 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And join us and the city of Sandy Springs, of course, for this year's Juneteenth celebration, Friday, June 19th, from 5 to 10 p.m. Now, as well as all the live entertainment that's going to take place, the food trucks, love the food trucks, and local vendors, there's also going to be a drum circle. 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So join DeJoli Kaleen for an energizing and joyful community drum circle at this year's Juneteenth celebration in Sandy Springs. All are welcome. 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For more details on what's happening with the Sandy Springs Juneteenth celebration, just come over to kiss1041fm.com and click on City of Sandy Springs Juneteenth celebration. All right, there you go. It's going to be a good time. Shigo Moni Love continuing your soundtrack. SZA on the way is Kiss 104.1 Atlanta's Best R&B.
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Why? 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

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I've done shows with her, okay? She's still nice with it. Here she is, freak like me. 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

0: You're hanging out with your girl Moni Love on Kiss 104.1 Atlanta's best R&B 90s at noon. And just think for a second, right? Think about this. In the 90s, bloggers used to be ridiculed as guys sitting around their basements in pajamas, right? Out of just sitting around doing nothing idly in their basements in their pajamas. That's what we used to think of bloggers back in the 90s. Fast forward to now. So many successful YouTubers, bloggers, in fact, millionaires, many of them. Like, let that sink in. I kid you not. Millionaires, many of them. Okay? More 90s at noon coming your way right here on Kiss 104.1, Atlanta's best R&B.
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0: Tony Sko, the group chat this morning talking about Carmelo Anthony, the teen who was just found guilty of murdering another teen at a track meet, has gripped the nation, even right here locally in the ATL.
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Yeah, 90s is when our pocket technology was getting crazy. All the updates, we think we got updates now. Back then, it was like, yeah, we got to get this pocket technology and distract everybody. Look at us now.

Yo, ATL, let's turn back and turn up. Here's another throwback that was born and raised in the ATL. 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

0: 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I'm just over here showing off a little bit with the 90s at noon. 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
0: Tony Sko, the group chat this morning, talking about Carmelo Anthony, the teen who was just found guilty of murdering another teen at a track meet, has gripped the nation, even right here locally in the ATL.
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4: Tony with a Y, Tony with an I. I've thought about this the entire time this case was going on. We have to wonder, why did the young man have a knife at the track meet? He was there to run track.
0: Yeah.
4: 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And then the other part to that, I think even here in Georgia, he may have been found guilty as well because he elevated his defense.
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All right, tomorrow morning, wake up with Tony and Tony for your chance at $1,000 in Summer Fast Cash. It's that simple, okay? There's nothing else to it. Just wake up with Tony and Tony. 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

0: 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What's your name?
1: Kim Brown. All right, now. That's what I'm talking about.
0: You sound so calm over there. You just won one-day park-to-park admission to Universal Studios Florida and Universal Islands of Adventure theme parks, plus a one-day parking pass. And when you get there, I'm recommending

0: Universal Studios is the Hippogriff. Remember, I said that. Get on that. It's a coaster, but it's really, really good. Do you like coasters?
1: Oh, yeah, I love coasters.
0: Okay, well, then you should be set and you are ready. 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
2: On yet another alliteration Thursday, Charles Barkley is facing backlash after a comment he made about Cardi B.
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Come on, Friday Eve. You better do what you do. I am Ramona DeVroe checking in on your radio. You at work. You in traffic. There's a lot of traffic. There's so much traffic. There is a lot of traffic. We're going to get to all of that coming up on Kiss 104.1. But what I want you to do is get to Florida. Universal Orlando, we are hooking up this trip for four. 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Universal Studios Florida. 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

0: of the ATL. Ramona the Pro on your radio. And look, it has begun, ladies and gentlemen, in the ATL. World Cup Soccer FIFA activity is in the A, and it's in these ATL streets. Okay? So because I love you, I am definitely going to have a look at traffic coming up in a little bit because it's here. Is here. But the very interesting thing, as I was reading about Atlanta, why it's so special. We are the largest edition of this FIFA World Cup activity, right? The sporting event, of course, 48 teams competing across the U.S., Mexico, Canada. And my folks at Discover Atlanta, they actually, discoveratlanta.com, they actually put together this really cool fan fest guide. So if you want to get into some of these activities with your family, a lot of them are free. Then there's also bars and lounges who are showing the games. Definitely jump in. They put a whole fan fest list together so you can jump in and have fun because it's in the city. It's in the city. Hey, look, not only are we going to get traffic, but I got tickets on the way for Mabel House Comedy Fest. It's Kiss 104.1.
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0: Tony Sko, the group chat this morning talking about Carmelo Anthony, the teen who was just found guilty of murdering another teen at a track meet, has gripped the nation. Even right here locally in the ATL.
3: Yeah, a very, very sad case all around.
0: Michelle and Mableton, come on with it.
4: On a little Y, Tony with an I. I've thought about this the entire time this case was going on. We have to wonder, why did the young man have a knife at the track meet? He was there to run track.
0: Yeah.
4: Right? And then the other part to that, I think even here in Georgia, he may have been found guilty as well because he elevated his defense.
2: 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Yeah.
5: Hello?
6: Shanice, what's going on? It's Jay Sanders.
5: Oh, my goodness.
7: Don't you know when Jay called?
8: Y'all, after everything I went through in my case, when Jay called with a six-figure offer, all I could say was, thank you, Jay Sanders.
9: Jay called, he was like, it's looking like $70,000. I'm like, we take it. We take that dub. Hey, call my man.
7: And I'm done with you when Jay calls. Yeah.
9: There we go.
7: You better answer.
6: I'm Jay Sanders, and last year alone, our clients got more money per case than in the history of our firm. So if you

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6: I'm Penny Brown Reynolds. Faith without works is dead. And in Georgia, we must work to stand up and protect our right to vote. I'm a pastor, an attorney, and a judge. I was the first Black woman to serve as top lawyer to a Georgia governor. I'm Penny Brown Reynolds. And when I'm Secretary of State, nobody will be above the law. I will not back down to Donald Trump or anyone trying to take away our right to vote. As an attorney, this is not new to me. I will meet this moment at the courthouse steps if I have to. This is what I was built for, and Georgia, I'm ready right now. I'm Penny Brown Reynolds, asking for your vote for Secretary of State. Vote by June 16th. 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

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No matter what the DJ played, you were ready. Let's roll it back. Here's another throwback on KISS 104.1.

0: 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Remote to Pro on your radio. You know what's real shady? They can say your name. I'm talking about AI. Do you know right now there are apps out there that will not only pose as your significant other, they sound like your significant other, and you think you're talking to your significant other. So much. This is getting so scary. Some of these AI ad situations, apps, that New York just passed a law forcing ads featuring AI actors to be labeled synthetic. So we're going to see where all that goes. I don't know where it's going, but people got whole avatars out here answering their girlfriends and boyfriends. That's just going to be a problem to me. And let's look and see right now with Terry Thomas if traffic is a problem. I know just coming into the Midtown Studios here was a whole story and movie. Okay, it's Kiss 104.1.
1: And now, from Georgia's billion-dollar truck wreck lawyer, Gary Martin Hayes, here's a look at traffic from the Kiss 104.1 Traffic Center.
2: We've got that accident inside the backup. Another one just past University Avenue. So in all, you've got a tight delay that's going to take you back down to Lankford. Also, as you move on the east side freeways, watch out there now for this accident in Panthersville on the perimeter outer loop there, right at Flat Shoals Road. And this has got you all tangled up back to Boulder Crest Road. And for my folks moving in Sandy Springs, Georgia 400 northbound before Northridge Road, do watch out for stall. 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

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Definitely going to get a look at traffic. It's a little real out here in these streets. Kiss 104.1, I am Ramona the Bro. I've got details on this Jill Scott To Whom This May Concern concert and VIP experience coming up. Kiss.

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0: soul of the ATL. 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All right? 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I am Ramona DeBro. 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
0: Thank you, Tammy Thomas. Your girl, Mona DeBro. I've got tickets in my hands. It's D-Ray Davis, Cheryl Underwood, Tony Rock. They're coming up in like 8 minutes. Give me 8 minutes. 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
0: Tony Sko, the group chat this morning, talking about Carmelo Anthony, mm-hmm. the teen who was just found guilty of murdering another teen at a track meet, has gripped the nation, even right here locally in the ATL.
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6: 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We have to wonder, why did the young man have a knife at the track meet? 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
0: Yeah.
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4: 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Yeah.
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11: And now, from Georgia's billion-dollar truck wreck lawyer, Gary Martin Hayes, here's a look at traffic from the KISS 104.1 Traffic Center.
12: Ramona DeBro, hey now, and hello to your ATL, your afternoon ride. Oh, it's a heavy one right now, y'all. On the south side, freeways are going to start down here on the perimeter westbound at Jonesboro Road. Do watch out for that collision block short right lane there. And also on the east side, freeways, we got some major happenings on I-20 eastbound on that ramp to Wesley Chapel Road. Do watch out for an accident block in the two left lanes of that ramp. And so you got the fire crew, the popo, they're all there. And that downtown connector is still overloaded, y'all, on the northbound lanes at University from that collision. And so that's got you all jammed tight. 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

0: Yes, indeed. Trying to get you good, good. Trying to hook you with these tickets. It's Kiss 104.1, Atlanta's best R&B. I am Ramona the Pro. Phone line's blowing up, too. Somebody's trying to get their laugh on. What's your name?
1: Ramona, it's Kendall in Athens.
0: Kendall in Athens. How about Athens. I send you to the Comedy Fest? D-Ray Davis, Cheryl Underwood, Tony Rock, they are hitting the stage. Get in the building.
1: Yes.
0: All right?
1: Yes.
0: Okay, we're going to Mabel House Barnes Amphitheater where we can act up a little bit, have a good time, okay? You bring your coolers. They have food on site, but put something together, get your people, and we'll see you there, okay?
1: How many can I bring?
0: You got two tickets. All right, who are you shouting to?
1: Shout to my friend.
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2: From Georgia's billion-dollar truck wreck lawyer, Carrie Martin Hayes. Here's a look at traffic from the KISS 104.1 Traffic Center.
3: And my folks traveling into DeKalb County on the perimeter eastbound at Boulder Crest Road. That's over on the east side, y'all. You do want to watch out for this accident and major heavies on the east freeway there on I-20 eastbound. That ramp to Wesley Chapel Road. Two left lanes of that ramp blocked because of that crash. 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Tammy Thomas with dependable traffic on Atlanta's best R&B, KISS 104.1.
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Ramona the Pro on your radio, especially on your ride home, trying to get you this summer fast cash, okay? Your chance to win $1,000 as early as tomorrow morning with Tony and Tony in the morning. I got details coming up in 13 minutes on how you could grab some of this cash. We just making it rain a little bit. It's Kiss 104.1.

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1: Ramona DeBro, this is Chandra Robinson out in Douglasville, and I love you. Welcome back, sis. We miss you. And I'm listening to Kiss 104.1.

0: Yes, indeed. It's Kiss 104.1, the soul of the ATL. And you can sit in traffic for hours. We already know it's the A. It's Kiss 104.1, Atlanta's best R&B. And if you are in traffic for hours, hopefully you can snag some summer fast cash from Kiss 104.1. Make sure you're listening to Tony and Tony in the morning. Tony morning show. Of course, 6 a.m. to 10 every Friday. Go ahead, have your chance to get $1,000 just like that. Call it 14. Just get $1,000 from Amy Witherite and 1-800-TRUCK-WRECK, all right? And since we talk about being in traffic for hours, I'm going to find out what's happening in these ATL streets. What's going on, Tammy Thomas?
1: And now, from Georgia's billion-dollar truck wreck lawyer, Gary Martin Hayes, here's a look at traffic from the Kiss 104.1 Traffic Center.
2: Hey, now, Ramona. Hey, ATL. All right, y'all know what time it is. It is your primetime Thursday evening, and we got a primetime bunch for you here. Sandy Springs Freeway is the perimeter westbound at Georgia 400. Do watch out for that accident. And on the perimeter again, that's what we call 285, y'all. Eastbound lanes at Boulder Crest Road, that's on the east side. Watch out for that collision. It's going to knock out a couple of lanes real slow there. Also in Buckhead, speaking of slow, 85 southbound at Georgia 400. You got a fender bender sitting on the right shoulder. And this report is sponsored by the Georgia Lottery. Tomorrow's Mega Million jackpot is $413 million. 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I'm Tammy Thomas with Dependable Traffic on Atlanta's best R&B, Kiss 104.1.
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4: On yet another alliteration Thursday, Charles Barkley is facing backlash after a comment he made about Cardi B.
0: Dirty old man.
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0: Gonna give it to him, Tony.
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0: Come on with it.
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3: 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Yeah.
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KTL. 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
1: I'm Tierra from Marietta, Georgia. 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
1: I'm trying to be your 14th caller.
0: What, you trying to get some summer fast cash?
1: Yes.
0: Ooh, that's tomorrow morning.
1: Tomorrow. Okay, well, I will tune in tomorrow.
0: What's your name?
1: Kathy.
0: Tony and Tony going to tell you when to call in. I hope you win.
1: Me too.
0: Let's try to get you right, Kathy. And since you on the radio, who you shouting to, girl?
1: Oh, I want to shout to all my coworkers still at work. Shout out to everybody at work.
0: Girl, I hear that while you on the

0: mix at 6, but I got to get you out of traffic. You done left? You going to get stuck in traffic. Let's find out in this FIFA traffic what's happening. It's Kiss 104.1.
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2: And connect your woo-wee, something else, y'all. On the northbound lanes, mainly is where you find the bulk of your delays here. And between John Lewis Freedom Parkway and Langford Parkway, you're definitely riding those brakes. And we've also got some trouble up in Norcross, 85 northbound at Jimmy Carter Boulevard. That's a fender bender. 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

0: 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All right? Look, I'm going to get your look at traffic, trying to get you home. Until then, thank you, DJ Reggie Bees.
1: 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And now, from Georgia's billion-dollar truck wreck lawyer, Gary Martin Hayes, here's a look at traffic from the Kiss 104.1 Traffic Center.
2: ATL evening to you. We still got a whole lot of coals in the fire for your Thursday evening ride. If you're moving on that downtown connector, we'll have to watch out for this disabled vehicle on the northbound lanes of 7585 at University Avenue. Is blocking the left lane. Also, as you're moving northbound, 85 northbound, just all jam-packed, y'all. But right there at Jimmy Carter Boulevard, you do have that accident blocking your right lane, and you've got solid delays. That's going to take you well past that spaghetti, well past the perimeter. And then we've also got an accident inside the backup right there at Shambly Tucker Road. Now, for my folks traveling on the Buckhead Freeways, 85 southbound, a collision at Georgia 400 Buford Spring Connector. They pushed that on yonder to the right shoulder, but those main lanes are still real bumper to bumper. I'm Tammy Thomas with dependable traffic on Atlanta's best R&B, Kiss 104.1.
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0: Tony Sko, the group chat this morning, talking about Carmelo Anthony, the teen who was just found guilty of murdering another teen at a track meet, has gripped the nation, even right here locally in the ATL.
4: Yeah, a very, very sad case all around.
0: Michelle and Mableton, come on with it.
5: Tony with a Y, Tony with an I. I've thought about this the entire time this case was going on. We have to wonder, why did the young man have a knife at the track meet? He was there to run track.
0: Yeah.
5: Right? And then the other part to that, I think even here in Georgia, he may have been found guilty as well because he elevated his defense.
3: 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Yeah.
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7: Shanice, what's going on? It's Jay Sanders.
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0: Yes, indeed. 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I am Ramona DeBro, trying to hit these streets just like you. So I'm going to get a look at traffic, but here is the situation. So this is the first day, FIFA World Cup, of course, the tournament. Going to be hosting 8 matches at Mercedes-Benz Stadium, now dubbed Atlanta Stadium, for the tournament. And of course, the highly anticipated semifinal match, which is really a major thing. 500,000 extra visitors are in our city in this heat, in these streets. So let me try and get you home. Before I do that, follow me at Ramona on Air on Instagram. 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Following you back. We talking. But let's get you home. 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
1: And now, from Georgia's billion-dollar truck wreck lawyer, Carrie Martin Hayes, here's a look at traffic from the Kiss 104.1 Traffic Center.
2: Mod, and then you have another one that's gonna be right before Peachtree Road. And then that downtown connector is still just a mess, y'all. On the northbound lanes, you got a couple of different accidents. One is just north of University. The other one is on the southbound lane, just south of University. And then for my folks rolling on the Norquell's Freeway's 85 northbound, just before Jimmy Carter Boulevard, you do still have that crash. 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
0: 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Yeah.

Yes. It's thirsty. Thursday. Thirsty. Thursdays. Ooh. Wake them bodies up. Wake it up, baby. Cause I'm about to put you back to sleep. It's Thursday. Thirsty. Thursdays. The Valley. It's Thursdays. What about you, V? Ooh. You already know it's the number one station. It's the number one show, 7 to 10. It's the Bobby V Show, baby. Girl. Ooh.

0: 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With $1,000 to pay your bills, this is the Bobby V Show. I am Bobby V on this thirsty Thursday. We almost at the end of the week, y'all. You already know what to do. What's happening?
1: 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And don't forget,

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0: 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That's

0: And for the ladies, you know they got that. Yeah, you already know it's Kiss 104.1, Atlanta's best R&B. Let's go over to the Kiss app and ask Bobby. What's up?
1: Hey, Bobby. It's Ari, and I love you so much.
0: Oh, I love you too.
1: But anyways, I have an ask Bobby question, and I wanted to know if your ex gets with your best friend after y'all broke up, is it fair game, or are you okay with it?
0: I mean, if it's like 5 to 10 years later, it's all good. But an immediate get together, that mean y'all was hollering while me and you was hollering, and that's not okay. So if it's like a 10-year window, it's possible because things change in 5 to 10. But that soon, nah.
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0: 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This is the Bobby V Show. I am Bobby V. This is my favorite part of the show on this thirsty Thursday. Let's go over to the Kiss app and ask Bobby. What's up?
1: What's up, Bobby? It's Bella. I'm from ATL, and I have an
2: Ask Bobby question.
0: I love that.
1: Well, things are getting kind of boring around the house, but, you know, my man, I love him, and I want to get in the bedroom with him, but I want to add another person.
0: Whoa.
1: And it happens to be his friend.
0: Whoa.
1: Oh, I mean, he's fine. And I mean, not too much on him.
0: Whoa.
1: But I wonder if, like, he would... like, accept us.
0: Man, girl, stop. He is not accepting that. Don't do that.
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I remember my dad taking me to school and that song was out, to North Atlanta. Sometimes he would drive me to school, sometimes I had to ride the Big Cheese. You know what the Big Cheese is if you're from the ATL. For those that don't know and those that are not from Atlanta, my listeners worldwide that tune in to the Bobby V Show, the Big Cheese is the school bus, the one with the flat front. Not the one with the hood on the front, the flat front. That's